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0: 96.7 KCAL rocks. Take care of La Sierra, check it in. And Toxicity, System of a Down. It's such a great album that was. You hanging with Daryl? Just enjoying the day with you. I hope you're doing all right. And first day back at work didn't kick your ass too bad after the holiday weekend. Feels good to wrap that up, though. And then we got good things going on for you this week. We're setting you up some great concerts. All week long, got tickets to go see Smashing Pumpkins. We'll be doing a special show celebrating the anniversary of Melancholy and the Infinite Sadness, that amazing double album. It's coming to the Kia Forum. I'll have those for you all week long on the 3 o'clock challenge. Patrick, he's got your tickets to go see Shinedown right here in Toyota Arena in Ontario. And he's got your floor seats. He's setting you up with the good stuff this week. Every morning he's got those for you. AFI got a show coming up at the Observatory Festival Grounds in Santa Ana. Avenged Sevenfold, teaming up with Good Charlotte and others, going to be over at BMO Stadium. John DeSantis has some of those coming up here after 6 o'clock. A little happy hour fun. Stick around.
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1: 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We are officially getting close. You can feel the KCAL kegger coming on. 2.5 weeks away. Friday, June 12th. 5 to 9, the KCAL parking lot. Gonna be rocking. Gonna be hearing stuff like this from Blink-182.

It's 96.7 KCAL Rocks. It's winding down your workday. Busting out some Green Day. Let's take care of Fontana checking in for this one when I come around.

0: 96.7 KCAL rocks. Just getting in some jamming here on Tuesday. You hanging with Daryl? Just looking at some of the clouds out there. It looks like they're saying a little rain coming through, maybe. Might be a little drizzle, a little light rain tonight into tomorrow morning. Cooling down, going to be in the 60s for a couple days, then back up into the 70s and the 80s for the weekend. I'll take that. Who doesn't like a beautiful, sunny 80s for the weekend? We just had it. Maybe we'll have it again next weekend. Got good rocking going on. In fact, John DeSantis is going to be back with you here. He's bringing this happy hour fun right around the corner.
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18: Eve with your KCAL weather update. Tonight we're going to have a low of 48 and we're going to have a lot of cloudiness with occasional rain showers overnight. And then tomorrow we're looking at partly cloudy skies with a high of 66. 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

0: which are American dreams. 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
1: Rage Against the Machine. Right there. 96.7 KCAL Rocks. Know Your Enemy is the name of that one. That first album. You're hanging with Daryl. I got John DeSantis over here to my left, which, of course, is your right.
2: What is up, dude?
1: If you're looking at your radio right now. How you doing, man? You have a nice holiday weekend there?
2: Great break. And now that we're back from Memorial Day weekend, it is all in on the kegger.
1: Dude, I tell you what. Not that anybody's counting by any means, but we are 16 days and 23 hours away from tapping the kegs.
2: And I have to tell you, we've got a lot of things planned.
1: Yeah.
2: But there is one thing in particular that I've been trying to get at the kegger, and you don't even know this yet.
1: Oh, you got something?
2: Because it just happened.
1: You got something? I'm telling you, I keep learning new things about this every day.
2: I've been working on this for a few years, like just to try to find the right fit for. I think we got it. Really? I can't announce anything officially because it's not confirmed.
1: All right.
2: But I think something is going to make an appearance at this kegger coming up in a couple of weeks that we've never had before.
1: All right. All right. I think I have a suspicion of what it is, but
2: I've been talking about it.
1: I'm not going to get into that one, but that could be fun, man. That could be fun. I'm hearing about all sorts of cool vendor things.
2: Yeah?
1: Yeah. We're going to start throwing those out for you as we get into this next period here, because we're like 2 weeks away, 2.5 weeks away. So all the details start rolling out about all the other stuff. But it's going to be amazing. It's going to be a great time. Thank you for hanging. I'm back with you tomorrow. And we'll get you looking towards the weekend on a Wednesday. What a beautiful thing that is. Holiday shortened weeks kick ass. It's 96.7 KCAL Rock.

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0: 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Got a show coming up with Dirty Heads August 18th. 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Howdy! My name is John DeSantis. I'm hosting this show. It's called Happy Hour. It's where we play stupid games for awesome prizes. Hope you had a great weekend. A little barbecuing, a little family time, a little chill time. Back to it for a short week. And I'm here to tell you, normally the week begins with a Monday, and that's when we play the easiest game on the radio. Even a crackhead can win. But it's Tuesday. But I also want to tell you, today more than ever, we need to play this game. Coming off a 3- and for some 4-day weekend, we need to make it easy to win. We've got some great concert tickets up for grabs and the Tuesday edition of Even a Crackhead Can Win. That is coming up next on KCAL's Happy Hour. Get ready.
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My Chem. All right, coming off a big weekend, it is time to play the easiest game on the radio. Even a crackhead can win. Normally played on Mondays after a two-day weekend. After a three-day weekend, I think we need it even more. We play this game just because getting through today was enough work for you. So we're going to just kind of phone

has been around for thousands of years. National Paper Airplane Day. I think there's a day for everything, really. But thanks to that, we've got a crackhead question for you. What are paper airplanes made of? Yep. What are paper airplanes made of? Is it? Oh, yeah, it's multiple choice. Is it aluminum, steel, rubber, plastic, or paper? Got a guess? 909-431-4967. We'll start at caller number 25. Get it right, and you, my friend, will pick your prize. Even a crackhead can win on KCAL's Happy Hour.

0: 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It is happy hour. I'm John DeSantis. Telephone number 909-431-4967. Who's this?
1: Josh.
0: Where are you calling from, man?
1: Riverside.
0: How was your weekend?
1: Oh, man, it was too short.
0: Even with 3 or 4 days, too damn short.
1: That's right.
0: I think we need like a couple months off every year.
1: Oh, that's definitely what we need.
0: Paid.
1: 100%.
0: Even a crackhead can win is the name of the game. On May 26th each year, it's National Paper Airplane Day, honoring the simple aeronautical toy that has been around for thousands and thousands of years. Here's a crackhead question. What are paper airplanes made of? Is it aluminum, steel, rubber, plastic, or paper?
1: Oh, man.
0: I know.
1: It's a toughie. Can I phone a friend?
0: I recommend either phoning a friend, Googling, ChatGPT, whatever you need.
1: I'm going to go with paper.
0: Sounds like a guess.
1: Yes.
0: But a good one. Paper's the answer.
1: That's what I'm talking about.
0: Nice. Now, my friend, the hardest part of the game is to pick your prize. Which would you like? Tickets to see Motionless in White at the Forum or tickets to see Avenged Sevenfold at BMO Stadium?
1: I think we're going to go with Avenged Sevenfold.
0: You've got them. Two tickets. August 30th, Avenged Sevenfold at BMO Stadium. Tickets are on sale now.

0: 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Great song from Deftones, Changed in the House of Flies. It is Happy Hour, where we play stupid games for awesome prizes. Round number two of the easiest game on the radio even a crackhead can win. That is coming up here in just a little bit. Want to remind you about the first KCAL Kager of the season. The first one of the year. It is coming up. It's just almost here, actually. June 12th. That's a Friday, as always. 5 to 9 p.m. It is 21 and up. It is absolutely free. And if you are new to the station or if you've never been to a Kager, make this your first one. Come on down. 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

96.7 KCAL Rocks coming off Memorial Day weekend. The sports this weekend were incredible. Of course, we've got NBA and hockey playoffs going. Baseball, as always. But the racing. The NASCAR race honored the late Kyle Busch. It was very emotional. And the Indianapolis 500. I'll tell you, I've never sat and watched that entire race before, but this weekend I did. And boy, am I glad that I did. It was super exciting. And the finish, the closest finish in Indy 500 history. We're going to use that as our even a crackhead can win question coming up here in just a couple minutes. Stick around. KCAL Rocks.

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After a three-day party weekend like we just had, you don't want it to be difficult to win. And that's why we have round number two of Even a Crackhead Can Win coming up next. 96.7 KCAL Rocks.

0: 96.7 KCAL Rocks, it is happy hour. I'm John DeSantis, and because we just got through the weekend, it's time to play round number two of the easiest game on the radio. Even a crackhead can win. And we play this at the beginning of every week because that day today, it's hard enough all by itself, and you've made it this far. We want you to get all the way home without breaking anything. Over the weekend, I mentioned there was a whole bunch of sports, great sports, and one of the great events that took place, the greatest spectacle in racing, the Indianapolis 500, happened once again at the Brickyard. The finish, the closest in Indy 500 history. That's a lot of years. It was a very exciting race. You can go find the highlight, just the ending there. It's exciting stuff. But here's your crackhead question. How many miles do the drivers race in the Indianapolis 500? How many miles are the drivers racing in the Indy 500? Not how many laps. How many miles? Is it 100, 200, 300, 400, or 500? 909-431-4967. Start a call at number 25. You get it right, you're going to grab tickets to the Forum July 31st, Motionless in White, playing a show with a bunch of friends. You will be there. From Even a Crackhead Can Win and KCAL's Happy Hour.
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0: 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It is happy hour. 909-431-4967, the KCAL hotline number. Who's this?
1: This is James.
0: Where are you calling from, dude?
1: Redlands.
0: Did you enjoy your weekend?
1: Yeah, I can't complain.
0: Very nice, very nice. Okay, so we're playing the easiest game on the radio. It's called Even a Crackhead Can Win. Did you happen to watch the greatest spectacle in racing, the Indy 500?
1: I had it on for a little bit just so I could do my impression of the, you know, race car.
0: Indeed. It was an awesome race and an even better finish. Here's the crackhead question. How many miles do the drivers race in the Indianapolis 500? Is it 100, 200, 300, 400, or 500?
1: I believe it's 500. I laid the pipe down today, so I think I know. 500.
0: 500 miles is the right answer.
1: Oh, yes.
0: And my friend, you are now off to see the band Motionless in White at the Kia Forum. It is coming up on Friday, July 31st. They're playing with the bands Fit for a King and Lorna Shore. Tickets on sale now at Ticketmaster. You scored yours from Even a Crackhead Can Win and KCAL's Happy Hour.
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0: 96.7 KCAL Rocks, classic from Metallica, Master of Puppets. It is happy hour. I am John DeSantis. And we like to send you places you may otherwise not go. But maybe you really want to go, but I mean, like right now, everything's expensive. Gosh. Hard to go shopping for anything. Food. But we still want you to have a good time. And the good times are happening. We want to just get you there. It doesn't cost you anything. And this is why we're doing the Getaway to the Aftershock Festival. This is a four-day festival. Wild times. So many. There's like 140 bands, including Tool and Limp Bizkit and Sublime and My Chem and Offspring. And we're going to give you not only passes for all 4 days, but VIP passes. So the best you can buy. 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And we're going to give you $1,000 cash. 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

0: right, let's hit you with a little retirement music. Trust me, I know it. I live out in old people land. Because burned out Gen Zers are taking many retirements. You think this is going to fuel the generational divide? Gen Zers and millennials have finally left their parents' houses, right? Now they're quitting their jobs to come back home again for retirement. The New York Post claims some Gen Zers and millennials are all burned out from working in corporate America, and they're looking to stop working for a while as part of an adult gap years, or mini retirements, they're calling it. In fact, the hashtag adult gap year on TikTok has thousands of videos of youngsters ranting about hustle culture. Oh, having to work and stuff, dude. Obviously, not everyone can afford to do this. But if you've been working the corporate grind for at least 5 or 10 years and don't yet have a big family to support, you might have some money squirreled away. Not. Some people who have done this have moved back in with their parents to help them while they actually are retired. That's one way to make your cash stretch further, I guess, right? So why is this happening now? Since being stressed and overworked isn't anything new, they think one big reason, at least this is what they're blaming, the rapid changes driven by AI. Rather than push through a deteriorating job that isn't the same as the one you signed up for, you just take some time off and find something more intentional once the dust settles. Now, doesn't it seem a little risky? But I guess it is an opportunity to reset and pursue various side hustles to figure out if you can carve out a new career path. Gosh, you spent all that time trying to get out of mom and dad's house just to move back in.
1: Who are you working with?
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1: 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You are serious?
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0: There's an AI translator that turns your pet's sounds into human speech.
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0: There is always that kind of thing where people think they want to know what their dog is thinking. Are our dogs that complicated?
1: Yeah, I don't think so. For the most part, they tell us a lot of clues.
0: Seems like it.
1: When they need to go potty, they'll whimper and whine at the door, you know, or whatnot. Or...
0: Well, see, that's a good point. Because that's basically what AI is reading. AI can also tell what the whining is about. According to the startup that's based in China, they just launched a new wearable device for pets that claims to translate animal emotions into human speech with 95% accuracy.
1: That's a little scary. What happens if your dog is really mad at you?
0: Yeah, you don't...
1: He's all pissed off at you. You don't, and he's like... Rrr.
0: Give Fido his piece of beef jerky.
1: He's like, you suck.
0: Right. I'm angry, but also... Food. You think your kid is annoying? You don't want to hear.
1: Worse than a teenager, right?
0: Yeah. It's kind of like, remember the Mel Gibson movie, What Women Want, where like, you think you want to know what a woman is really thinking? You don't.
1: No, you do not want to get in our heads.
0: It's going to hurt your feelings. You don't. I want to know what they're thinking. No, you don't. No, you don't. Watch that movie.
1: Oh, my goodness.
0: The translator costs about $118.
1: Okay, not too bad.
0: There's more than 10,000 people already pre-ordering.
1: Yes. You know, I saw this article yesterday, and I was reading it, and I was kind of laughing at it because I'm like, really? Like, I mean, sometimes, yes, it'd be nice to know what your dog's thinking, but I don't know if I want to know what he's thinking about all the time.
0: No. Because I think a big reason that people are huge animal lovers, at least some of them, animal lovers, I should say, is that they don't talk back.
1: Right. It's so nice that they, well, I actually have a pit bull husky mix, and he talks back to me. It's just like howling. I'm like, stop it, Zeus.
0: Right.
1: It's so annoying. It's so annoying.
0: Right. But I mean, actually talk to you.
1: But yeah, actually hearing them talk about.
0: Because they can't talk back to you.
1: What they want. I want to go for a walk.
0: They can't say, no, you're wrong. And you're not right about, you know what I mean? They're like, my animal understands me. Well, yeah, he can't talk back to you.
1: Well, suddenly.
0: He can't tell you you're a freaking loon.
1: Yeah, well, suddenly they're not going to be man's best friend anymore.
0: No, they're not. But before you start expecting full conversations with your golden retriever, you might want to wait. The company hasn't released any scientific studies proving that the device actually works.
1: Right.
0: So this is claims.
1: Yeah.
0: I do see how, like you were just saying, when they whine or they whimper or they scratch at the door or the heart rate goes up, they probably could figure out some things, but it's probably BS.
1: It is. What do you think Lola would say to you, Patrick?
2: Food. I got a dog recently. I did. I went down to the pound. I got one of those free dogs. Yeah, that's how I say it. I don't say I rescued a dog. I hate when people say that. It's like totally obnoxious. It's complete exaggeration. She's a rescue. Yeah, I rescued her. Really? Did you pull her out of a burning building? Did you jump in a river with your clothes still on with no concern for your own safety? Or did you just go down to the pound and get a free dog? Isn't that what you did? Stop acting like you had to take out a couple of guards, crawl in on your elbows using hand signals. Dude, you ever go down to the pound and they're just giving them away? They don't even do a background check. You want them? Hey, get out of here. Who's next? You want a poodle? Come on, you got a perm. It'll be hilarious.
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your money, man. Save your money, too. His single don't last very long. You know what I'm saying? 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There's gonna be another cat coming out looking like me, sounding like me next year. I know this. It'll be a flip side to what you did. Somebody else trying to spin off like some

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9: 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Engines pumping and thumping in time. 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

0: Pegger season 2026 is coming! 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
1: 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No fractures. 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

0: tell me it was in Pumpkin to number two. It was asking why it wasn't coming up on 3rd and 11. So after I yelled and screamed and telling him why.
1: Patrick in the morning.
2: Friction maxing is trending. The idea that technology and things like ChatGPT are making things so convenient that they're effortless. And that making things less satisfying, producing less happiness. In other words, it's good to be a little uncomfortable. I'm telling my children this all the time. Look, Kyle, Ryan, making everything easy for you is not good for you. That makes you weak. Because that's the thing. You have everything do everything for you. Then when you come into some resistance, you freak out and you go nuts.
1: Patrick in the morning, only on

0: Let's hit you with a little retirement music. Trust me, I know it. I live out in old people land. Because burned out Gen Zers are taking mini retirements. You think this is going to fuel the generational divide? Gen Zers and millennials have finally left their parents' houses, right? Now they're quitting their jobs to come back home again for retirement. The New York Post claims some Gen Zers and millennials are all burned out from working in corporate America, and they're looking to stop working for a while as part of an adult gap years, or mini retirements, they're calling it. In fact, the hashtag adult gap year on TikTok has thousands of videos of youngsters ranting about hustle culture. Oh, having to work and stuff, dude. Obviously, not everyone can afford to do this. But if you've been working the corporate grind for at least 5 or 10 years and don't yet have a big family to support, you might have some money squirreled away. Not. Some people who have done this have moved back in with their parents to help them while they actually are retired. That's one way to make your cash stretch further, I guess, right? So why is this happening now? Since being stressed and overworked isn't anything new, they think one big reason, at least this is what they're blaming, the rapid changes driven by AI. Rather than push through a deteriorating job that isn't the same as the one you signed up for, you just take some time off and find something more intentional once the dust settles. Now, doesn't it seem a little risky? But I guess it is an opportunity to reset and pursue various side hustles to figure out if you can carve out a new career path. Gosh, you spent all that time trying to get out of mom and dad's house just to move back in.
1: Who are you working with?
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1: Nobody?
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1: 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You are serious?
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1: So, mi monina, Carlos Brigante, got religion, huh?
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0: Let's talk horrible ideas.
1: Okay.
0: There's an AI translator that turns your pet sounds into human speech.
1: I just think this is so funny.
0: There is always that kind of thing where people think they want to know what their dog is thinking. Are our dogs that complicated?
1: Yeah, I don't think so. For the most part, they tell us a lot of clues.
0: Seems like it.
1: When they need to go potty, they'll whimper and whine at the door, you know, or whatnot. Or...
0: Well, see, that's a good point. Because that's basically what AI is reading. AI can also tell what the whining is about. According to the startup that's based in China, they just launched a new wearable device for pets that claims to translate animal emotions into human speech with 95% accuracy.
1: That's a little scary. What happens if your dog is really mad at you?
0: Yeah, you don't...
1: He's all pissed off at you.
0: You
1: and
0: don't
1: he's like... Rrr.
0: Give Fido his piece of beef jerky.
1: He's like, you suck.
0: Right. I'm angry, but also... Food. You think your kid is annoying? You don't want to hear.
1: Worse than a teenager, right?
0: Yeah. It's kind of like, remember the Mel Gibson movie, What Women Want, where like, you think you want to know what a woman is really thinking? You don't.
1: No, you do not want to get in our heads.
0: It's going to hurt your feelings. You don't. I want to know what they're thinking. No, you don't. No, you don't. Watch that movie.
1: Oh, my goodness.
0: The translator costs about $118.
1: Okay, not too bad.
0: There's more than 10,000 people already pre-ordering.
1: Yes. You know, I saw this article yesterday, and I was reading it, and I was kind of laughing at it because I'm like, really? Like, I mean, sometimes, yes, it'd be nice to know what your dog's thinking, but I don't know if I want to know what he's thinking about all the time.
0: No. Because I think a big reason that people are huge animal lovers, at least some of them, animal lovers, I should say, is that they don't talk back.
1: Right. It's so nice that they... well, I actually have a pit bull husky mix, and he talks back to me. It's just like howling. I'm like, stop it, Zeus.
0: Right.
1: It's but so also, annoying. It's so annoying.
0: Right. But I mean, actually talk to
1: but
0: you.
1: But yeah, actually hearing them talk about...
0: Because they can't talk back to you.
1: What they want. I want to go for a walk.
0: They can't say, no, you're wrong. And you're not right about... You know what I mean? They're like, my animal understands me. Well, yeah, he can't talk back to you.
1: Well, suddenly...
0: He can't tell you you're a freaking loon.
1: Yeah, well, suddenly they're not going to be man's best friend anymore.
0: No, they're not. But before you start expecting full conversations with your golden retriever, you might want to wait. The company hasn't released any scientific studies proving that the device actually works.
1: Right.
0: So this is claims.
1: Yeah.
0: I do see how, like you were just saying, when they whine or they whimper or they scratch at the door or the heart rate goes up, they probably could figure out some things, but
1: it's
0: probably BS.
1: It is. What do you think Lola would say to you, Patrick?
2: Food. I got a dog recently. I did. I went down to the pound. I got one of those free dogs. Yeah, that's how I say it. I don't say I rescued a dog. I hate when people say that. It's like totally obnoxious. It's complete exaggeration. She's a rescue. Yeah, I rescued her. Really? Did you pull her out of a burning building? Did you jump in a river with your clothes still on with no concern for your own safety? Or did you just go down to the pound and get a free dog? Isn't that what you did? Stop acting like you had to take out a couple of guards, crawl in on your elbows using hand signals. Dude, you ever go down to the pound and they're just giving them away? They don't even do a background check. You want him? Hey, get out of here. Who's next? You want a poodle? Come on, you got a perm. It'll be hilarious.
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17: Oh yeah, baby. Welcome to a nice short week. Don't you love these ones after a big 3-day weekend? Although sometimes some people say these weeks are actually really busy because they cram 5 days into 4 days. Why don't we start with a laugh? That's what we like to do. We're in the Comedy Corner. We've blocked off a minute for you to get a little laughing in. The best form of medicine, we feel. Let's laugh with Jim Gaffigan. Oh, those Disney vacays.
18: Last summer, we did our first big family vacation. Well, I should clarify, we went to Disney. Now, if you haven't been to Disney as an adult, just imagine you're standing in line at the DMV. And that's it. Actually, it was Orlando in July, so it was kind of like standing in line on the surface of the sun. Why would we do this to ourselves? Remember when you were a kid and you'd go on vacation, you'd be like, why is Dad always in a bad mood? Now I understand. How can I spend an enormous amount of money, be uncomfortable, and listen to my children complain and whine?
19: Disney.
18: I did figure out what makes Disney truly magical, though. You can walk around for 12 hours and still gain weight. I know it's 110 out here, but these fries taste great. We eat, you know, because we want to have a good time. Really, that's all a vacation is. Just us eating in a place we've never been. Well, why don't we eat something, then we'll go and get something to eat. And we'll see that thing we're supposed to see. They probably got a snack bar there, right? After that, we should probably get something to eat, though. Then we'll eat something.
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17: Getting you caught up on your late night jokes on the way. Plus, what's up with the weather, huh? A couple of scattered showers going on. I'll tell you what the high is going to be today. It's low.

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1: 96.7 KCAL rocks currently. 55 degrees, you guys, and the high today is going to be 64. My goodness, not very high at all, is it? Some scattered showers going on. Temperature's really going to be low throughout the week. Maybe going back up towards the end of the week on into the start of next week, but let's enjoy the cool down while we can. How about we get you caught up on some late night jokes for you?
2: In response to fear-mongering reports this week, health officials are reporting that there is no evidence of a herpes outbreak or spike at Coachella this year. I think it says a lot about Coachella that it's news when there wasn't a herpes outbreak.
3: Yet there's a man in Spokane, Washington, says that he got a bill for a colonoscopy that he never received. And the insurance company asked, are you sure? He was like, yeah, I think that's something I would remember. Yeah, sorry.
4: Experts reported this week that so much trash has accumulated in Los Angeles, they believe it could lead to a spread of the bubonic plague. Said people in Los Angeles, we are going to get so skinny.
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1: Coming up, country singer Cody Johnson has split some of his fans when he posted a picture up in Alaska of bear hunting. And guess what? He killed a bear.
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9: Hey, it's Daryl. Listen, have you been injured in an accident? Do you know how much your case is worth? 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The insurance companies sure do, though. And they're betting that you don't. And you know they're hoping that you don't call attorney Mike Imrani. So that's why I'm going to give you his number right now. 909-972-0700. He's been looking out for people right here in the IE for years. And even if you don't have broken bones, you deserve compensation for the impact on your life. Like Sandra from Fontana. She was rear-ended. No broken bones. Mike got her $195,000. Carlos from Rancho Cucamonga, he got T-boned. 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
16: Good morning. Overall, our freeways are moving along pretty nicely. Got two incidents right now. The first one's in Rancho Cucamonga on the 210 East at Archibald. Got an accident here blocking the carpool lane, so expect some slowing. And then the Cone Pass on the 15 South of the 138. Got an accident here that's in the center divider. I'm Eve with Patrick, and this update's brought to you by Pechanga.
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1: It is 55 degrees right now. 64 is going to be the high today. Maybe some scattered showers going on around. Oh boy. Country singer Cody Johnson has split his fans with a grizzly bear hunting trip where he killed a bear.

0: Country singer Cody Johnson dividing his fans after a grizzly bear hunting trip. Now, it's no secret. Lots of country singers, of course. And especially Cody Johnson, he loves to hunt. He's even become a world record holding hunter last September for taking down a massive ram. Well, fans are divided on his latest hunt. He shared some videos from a trip to Alaska. Now, if any of you have been to Alaska, or if you heard anything about Alaska, or you watch Deadliest Catch or any of that stuff, Alaska is a different place, man. Cody said, quote, 10 days deep in the Alaskan wilderness chasing grizzlies, trip of a lifetime. Full video coming soon. Well, of course, people are weighing in and going bananas, right? One person commented, quote, I understand efforts for population, etc., but it's truly a beautiful animal that was hunted, and this is not Mother Nature. Another said, quote, you shot a bear? Zero cool points, dude. Then a supportive fan weighs in. It's so wild how bears trigger people more than any other animal. I blame Disney and Winnie the Pooh. People equate beauty and cuteness to the value of the animal. That's kind of true, right? Remember the one bit by Dennis Leary? He always talked about, hey, my tuna is dolphin free. You know what I mean? There's no dolphins getting caught in the nets for the tuna. He's like, see, everybody's worried about Flipper because it's cute. What about the freaking tuna? Yet they don't understand how hunting is a tool to maintain a healthy, balanced ecosystem is what it comes down to a lot of people. Kind of what I was alluding to with Alaska. Different place, man. Another person had a quote, listen, there's two hunting seasons for grizzlies in Alaska. It is a state-sanctioned hunt, which helps the predator population, which helps with moose and caribou populations, etc. Okay? Grizzly hunting does go down. This does remind me also when I was out in the desert seeing Ted Nugent, and there was a whole section in the middle of his concert where it showed him shooting arrows at deer. You could hear women screaming.
1: That's tomorrow night, one night only. Watch Dewey the wrestling bear attack me, and he's killed people in public before. You're not going to want to miss this, folks. Dewey's insane. He can rip my head off.
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0: Coming up, how about some single-person luxuries? Like, if you put that piece of chocolate in the refrigerator, it's still going to be there when you get home.

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1: Yeah, we got a new segment called What the Hell Are We Doing? A new site lets AI agents rent humans to do stuff for them in real life. 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And millions of bots are already on it. They're even talking about creating their own language so they can, quote, communicate privately without human oversight. Oh, great.
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0: Three Dog Night tried to tell us one is the loneliest number. But you know what? When it comes to living by yourself or single person luxuries, if you will, a lot of people don't realize there are some benefits to it, man. Of course, there's benefits to being in a relationship, right? But there's also drawbacks. And not just having to deal with the other's parents, if you know what I'm saying. Someone on social media asked, what is a single person luxury that people in relationships completely miss out on? And there are some great responses here. I can relate to this for sure because I lived in my own apartment during college at Washington State University.
1: Uh-huh.
0: And it was awesome in a lot of ways.
1: Right.
0: College was a great setting because it's so social anyways. You know what I mean? The second you go out, the second you go to class, the second you go to the bar, all that stuff is good. You know, if you live out in the middle of nowhere, maybe some roommates would be kind of cool or some human interaction. But there is that thing where you only have to deal with yourself.
1: You have to only worry about you.
0: A certain beauty to that, for sure. Oh, or I should say not, you know, depression isn't a great thing, but if you are feeling down or depressed, you can kind of be by yourself. Some solitude, for sure. Some of these people responded with some funny ones, like knowing that that piece of chocolate cake you left in the fridge is still going to be there.
1: Yep. Someone's not going to touch it.
0: Nope. I mean, we run into that here at work, right?
1: Oh, yeah.
0: Knowing things will be exactly where you left them, like the kitchen scissors.
1: Yeah, I know. The scissors always seem to disappear, right?
0: They always do, man. Now, Eve, I know you were married at a young time. Have you ever lived by yourself, Eve?
1: I have not. Whoa. I've always lived with somebody. Yeah. So, you know, I don't know what it's like, but
0: not unusual.
1: I can imagine, like, you know, there was times when he would travel and he'd be gone for a couple weeks.
0: Sort of.
1: So I guess I kind of get that single living lifestyle. And I loved it because that meant there was no dishes.
0: Right.
1: I would clean the house and the house would stay completely clean versus someone coming in behind me and messing it up. So
0: no debate over dinner.
1: No debating over dinner. I didn't only had to worry about me. And
0: what to watch.
1: It was so nice, actually. It was like a little mini vacation for myself.
0: It kind of is in a lot of ways, man.
1: I liked it, to be honest with you.
0: You don't have to compromise on everything.
1: No compromising.
0: You can binge watch your TV shows if you feel like, man, you know.
1: There's no judgment if I came home to take a nap.
0: Nope, exactly. Right. There's no one like documenting every single thing that you're doing. Like some days, you know, you'll lay down or whatever, and there's, you know, we have old school parents who are like, don't sleep your life away. You can kind of just lay down and no one knows about it.
1: Yeah, and it's rough for us because we get up so early. So, you know, we go home and a lot of times we need that nap just to, that little extra 30 minutes to an hour just to kind of rejuvenate to get through the rest of the day.
0: I kind of like it how it's harder for people to judge you.
1: Yeah.
0: You
1: know what I mean? I didn't like that. I hated being judged.
0: Plus, full freedom to fart.
1: I didn't think about that one.
0: No holding it in. It's just you, baby.
1: What? You hold it in?
0: Just no kidding. Holding it in.
1: I know.
0: Someone said, well, I just got home from work and I'm pantsless and watching WWE Raw and eating double stuffed Oreos.
1: You know what? I can relate with that. I was home alone, I would just like walk around in my t-shirt and that's about it. I didn't care. There was nobody there. So I could do, you know, if I run around the house naked, I would. Right. There's no one there to look at me.
0: You don't have to cover up.
1: No, just keep the blinds closed.
0: In college, too, it was always nice as well if you were to meet someone else.
1: Be able to go home and have some privacy.
0: You have a place to go.
1: Yep, it's not like you have to go back to mom and dad's house.
0: No, my older brother actually helped me pick out the apartment at Washington State University because he had just graduated from there. And he put me about two blocks away from the main bar situation. And he was like, Patrick, close enough to crawl home.
1: He's like, and you will thank me later.
0: And he was right. Using the bed however you want, starfishing if you will.
1: Yep.
0: You put your limbs out every single week.
1: It's my bed.
0: Maybe you want to fall asleep on the couch if you want to.
1: It doesn't matter.
0: It doesn't matter. Setting the temperature to what you prefer.
1: Yeah. You know what? You're starting to make it sound like single life is really good.
0: I've been there. And I'm saying there are some luxuries to it.
2: Don't do this. You just need help. We all get lonely.
3: 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But I get really lonely. I mean, look at me, come on! 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
9: 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The KCAL Kegger's coming.
0: Oh, yeah. 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
1: It's pretty quiet out there at the moment, so please continue to drive safely as you head into work this morning. The one incident we do have is in San Bernardino on the 215 South at 5th Street. Got a disabled vehicle here that's blocking the left lane of the on-ramp. I'm Eve with Patrick, and this update's brought to you by The Accident Guys.
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0: It is 54 degrees right now, 64 with some scattered showers is what is in the forecast. Coming up, people in San Francisco are buying real estate underwater. Weird, huh? Also... We got stories about Ryan Reynolds and Blake Lively.
1: Ooh.
0: Is Ryan Reynolds distancing himself? He was at Stephen Colbert's last show without Blake because her image is hurting right now, he says.

0: Oh boy, here come the rumors. Ryan Reynolds, is he distancing himself from Blake Lively? Of course, the whole Blake Lively thing. You know, the lawsuits and the craziness. There's a lot of talk about her. Whether it's right or wrong, Blake Lively's reputation isn't exactly stellar at the moment. But at least she can count on her hubby, right? Ryan Reynolds. No? Ryan did make a surprise appearance, if you noticed, last week on Stephen Colbert's Final Late Show. And he was there by himself. And sources say he made a very deliberate choice to leave Blake at home. Quote, Ryan simply decided it would be better if he flew solo. He understood that if Blake showed up, she would instantly become the story. Blake's image is extremely polarizing right now, and Ryan knows it. He didn't want Stephen's final show to be overshadowed by gossip, social media backlash, and questions about Blake. Going alone was the smartest move. Oh boy, she's gonna get his ass, huh? That is kind of crazy though, when you are married to your significant other and your other one is kind of controversial. But I guess if you can go solo, then that's good. But you are married to that person. It's like a buoy you're attached to.
1: Hey, can I get a beer?
2: Yes. And I will get a Cosmopolitan.
1: No problem. Cosmopolitan. Isn't that sort of a female type drink?
2: Oh, yeah. Yeah, Tammy turned me on to it. And I pretty much drink what she drinks, so.
1: Oh, really?
2: Yeah. Happy wife, happy life.
1: That's a good one. Happy wife, happy life. I like that. Rhymes.
2: Yeah.
1: Must be true.
2: Thank you.
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0: There's new real estate. How about buying parcels of land underwater? It's a new thing. Oh, God.

0: and you just go, I died, and you watched, I died, and you walked by and said no.
1: Patrick rocks your morning. 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

0: You know what that music means? Let's get weird. Is this the end times for real estate? Buying parcels of land that are underwater? This is kind of a wild real estate listing in San Francisco. It's going viral because the parcel of land is underwater. The asking price was $250 for a 5,000 square foot piece of fully submerged land. But it wound up selling for about $800. Cheap, right? I guess you don't really get much land, right? The seabed is what you're getting pretty much. I guess you get the water rights as well. The lots sit near Candlestick State Park and the Hunters Point Shipyard. Now, the listing is described as an underwater plot that has a unique opportunity for creative ownership with possibilities like recreation and strategic land banking. Now, apparently, there's more where that came from, too. Several other underwater lots near Hunters Point are expected to hit the auction soon. Now, one longtime local explained the weird history behind these parcels. Apparently, decades ago, the city planned to fill in parts of the bay and sell the land. The filling eventually stopped, but the property lines stayed. So I just wondered, like, what's the zoning on this thing, right? Could you fill it in? Or put a plot of houseboats on it? I guess you own that piece of land. You can do what you want.
1: I tell you, country clubs and cemeteries, biggest wastes of prime real estate. Well, dead people. They don't want to be buried nowadays. Ecology, right? Ask Wang, he'll tell you. We just bought property right behind the Great Wall, on the good side.
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15: In Colton on the 215 South of Washington, got an accident here along the right shoulder. Then in Fontana on the 210 East at the 15, got a car fire here. This one's on the right shoulder. And then in Montclair on the 10 West of Monte Vista, got an accident here blocking the left lane, so expect a little slowing the area. I'm Eve with Patrick, and this update is brought to you by Bergesons.
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0: It is 54 degrees right now. 64 is going to be your high today. Kind of a breezy, cool day. Coming up is the fastest growing city in America saying no more. We're full.

0: Axios says that as Charlotte barrels towards a population of 1 million, the city is uniting behind a common phrase: no more, we're full. Growth has slowed in many large metro cities, but Charlotte added over 20,000 people between 2024 and 2025, more than any other city in the country. And the suburb Fort Mill, South Carolina, is the fastest growing area in the U.S., with the population jumping 6.8%. It's only 20 miles uptown from Charlotte. Overall, Charlotte's boom has the population at about 965,000 people, keeping it the nation's 14th largest city, about 25,000 people shy of San Jose. A major driver in its growth was the affordability compared to similar cities, of course. But locals are worried now, because the swelling population is making it a lot more expensive, congested, and pushing Charlotte closer and closer to becoming Atlanta. They don't want to become Atlanta. They used to be a small little country town. Well, not anymore.
1: And we'll be good.
2: Absolutely.
1: Great.
2: But we'll have to do that tomorrow because we close in 5 minutes.
1: It's 6:35, sir.
2: What are you, my fucking boss? You make the hours here? I say when we close. We close in 5 minutes. I got reservations at Chili's. I'm meeting my boys.
1: You have a reservation at Chili's?
2: Mm-hmm.
3: That's actually smart. I mean, it gets busy on Wednesday night.
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0: Coming up, boy, this will make good car dealers feel a lot better about themselves. We got a shady car dealer alert. 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
1: What is the safest seat on an airplane?
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I say you look so fine that I really want to make you mine. 4, 5, 6, come on and get your kicks. 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

0: Oh, boy. You think you know a shady car dealer? How about this one? How about a dealer trying to pull a fine print thing on a blind guy, huh? It is a common complaint, though, that you can't trust anything a car salesperson says. Sorry, car guys out there. Until you see the final paperwork, right? But what if you can't see those documents? This is a story about a blind man from North Chicago. He's suing a dealership for allegedly pulling several tricks. Changing the price, giving a higher interest rate, and not disclosing the full terms of the contract. The man went to a dealership to buy a Chevy Traverse, not to drive himself, for family members to drive him around. He bought the advertised price, and the dealer agreed to a fair price right there and promised to beat it by a 6% interest rate. You know where this is going, right? The dealer summarized the paperwork. The blind man signed it, and surprise, the price was $10,000 more than the guy thought he was paying, and the interest was way up to 11%. The man later realized a discrepancy, complained, and was told it's too late because he'd already signed and dotted the line. The dealership also claimed that he can't sue because he signed away that right too. But he did anyway, and now the court will decide. Yeah, there are clearly some things the guy should have done, like having someone there when he bought the car to help him review everything. But nevertheless, if this is what went down, the dealer should be held accountable. No, taking advantage of a blind guy, taking advantage of a man who you know will have trouble reading the fine print when you verbally agree to something different is super low.
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0: Coming up is your morning chuckle. 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
4: Your freeways have gotten a little busy. So in Colton on the 215 south of Washington, still got this accident on the right shoulder. Then in Fontana on the 210 east at Cherry, car fire here on the right shoulder. In Montclair on the 10 west of Monte Vista, still got this accident blocking the left lane. And then in Highland on the 10 east at Highland Avenue, disabled vehicle here that's partially blocking the right lane. That's your Road Rage Traffic. 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
5: It is 55 degrees right now. 64 is going to be your high today. On the way, I've blocked off a minute for you to get a little bit of laughing in, man. The best form of medicine in the comedy corner. You laugh with a comedian, then it's your morning quote meal. Identify the movie clip, and you're headed to see Shinedown right here in Ontario from the floor. Yeah, floor tickets.

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3: How about that, huh? We're going to be scraping the bugs off our teeth with this baby, Ben, what?
4: Yeah, that's too much boat.
3: Look,
4: it's just too much.
5: Can I ask you a question?
4: Sure. Are you hungry? Give me four chili dogs and two plain dogs, please.
5: That's six hot dogs, Dad.
4: It's for everybody, all right? And I'm hungry. So?
5: Oh, yeah. Do you mind if I just walk around for a while, you know, cruise the town, and I can walk back when I'm done?
4: All right, all right. But you gotta promise me, when you get back, we're gonna spend some time together.
5: Right.
4: That's why we're up here, you know.
5: I know.
4: That's the whole point of this trip,
5: right?
4: To be in the woods, the men, the guys, together, rugged, manly, all that stuff, the full nine yards.
5: Exactly.
4: All right?
5: Right.
4: Give me a hug.
5: What?
4: Give me a hug, will you?
5: Dad.
4: Come on.
6: I'm too old for hugs.
7: You're never too old for hugs. Oh.
5: All
4: right.
5: Go now.
4: Go.
5: Thank you very much. Thank you.
4: Now, if you meet any friends, bring them back. We'll give them a ride and suck my wake.
2: 4314967. Can you identify your morning quote meal? Tell me what movie it is. And you're headed to the floor right here in Ontario at the Toyota Arena to take in Shinedown.

0: I know Kool, and Kool's teaming up with a good balanced breakfast.
1: It's your morning quote meal.
2: How about that, huh? We're gonna be scraping the bugs off our teeth with this baby, Ben, what?
3: Yeah, that's too much boat.
4: Look,
3: it's just too much.
4: Can I ask you a question?
3: Sure. Are you hungry?
5: Give me four chili dogs and two plain dogs, please.
4: That's six hot dogs, Dad.
5: It's for everybody, all right? And I'm hungry. So?
4: Oh, yeah. Do you mind if I just walk around for a while, you know, cruise the town, and I can walk back when I'm done?
5: All right, all right. But you gotta promise me. When you get back, we're gonna spend some time together.
4: Right.
5: That's why we're up here, you know.
4: I know.
5: That's the whole point of this trip,
4: right?
5: To be in the woods, the men, the guys, together, rugged, manly, all that stuff, the full nine yards.
4: Exactly.
5: Right?
4: Right.
5: Give me a hug.
4: What?
5: Give me a hug, will you?
4: Dad.
5: Come on.
4: I'm too old for hugs.
6: You're never too old for hugs. Oh.
4: All
5: right.
4: Go.
5: Thank
4: you very much. Thank you.
5: Now, if you meet any friends, bring them back. We'll give them a ride and suck my wake.
7: Oh, yeah. You know this one. Hey, Cal, who's this?
8: This is Daniel.
7: Daniel, what city are you from?
8: I'm from Harupa Valley.
7: And what's up with Daniel early in the morning, man?
8: Well, I'm taking my two kids to Sunny Slope Elementary.
7: All right, very cool. You're dropping them off, and then do you have to go to work, Dad?
8: Yes, I do. I'm a certified doula with the state of California.
7: So
9: I'm your huckleberry.
7: Cool man doing his thing. Well, let's get you a nice little floor ticket action to see Shinedown, buddy. Can you identify your morning quote meal?
8: I think it's The Great Outdoors of John Candy.
7: That is correct!
8: Yeah!
7: Boom, baby! You score tickets to the Florida ticket in Shinedown. Who gets to go with you, Dad?
8: My wife, for sure.
7: You and the wife, Daniel, you're going to rock out with Shinedown at the Toyota Arena. You rock!
8: Yeah, you rock!
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7: 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They're on late, you're up early. 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
8: It is 56 degrees right now. 64 is going to be your high today. We'll get you caught up on your late night jokes coming up. We'll talk about some single person living luxuries and bear hunting. Is it cool or not? It's right down the middle.

0: It is that time to get you caught up on your late night jokes. They're on late. You're up early. How about a little Fallon, a little Myers? I even threw a little Colbert in there for some good jokes. Let's catch up, recap.
1: In response to fear-mongering reports this week, health officials are reporting that there is no evidence of a herpes outbreak or spike at Coachella this year. I think it says a lot about Coachella that it's news when there wasn't a herpes outbreak.
2: Yet there's a man in Spokane, Washington, says that he got a bill for a colonoscopy that he never received. And the insurance company asked, are you sure? He was like, yeah, I think that's something I would remember. Yeah, sorry.
3: Experts reported this week that so much trash has accumulated in Los Angeles, they believe it could lead to a spread of the bubonic plague. Said people in Los Angeles, we are going to get so skinny.
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0: Coming up, grizzly bear hunting trip divides Cody Johnson's fans. We'll talk about bear hunting. Plus, how about some single person luxuries that people in relationships completely miss out on?

0: Patrick in the Morning.
1: Discussing habits that we secretly think are actually totally normal. The sniff test on clothes. I have two boys, so like my oldest boy, Kyle, he's kind of a disgusting dude. That is not unusual at all. They got to do a little sniff test to pick it up off the chair and be like, smell the armpits of it and decide, that's good enough.
0: Patrick in the Morning, only on

0: Three Dog Night tried to tell us one is the loneliest number. But you know what? When it comes to living by yourself or single person luxuries, if you will, a lot of people don't realize there are some benefits to it, man. Of course, there's benefits to being in a relationship, right? But there's also drawbacks. And not just having to deal with the other's parents, if you know what I'm saying. Someone on social media asked, what is a single person luxury that people in relationships completely miss out on? And there are some great responses here. I can relate to this for sure because I lived in my own apartment during college at Washington State University.
1: Uh-huh.
0: And it was awesome in a lot of ways.
1: Right.
0: College was a great setting because it's so social anyways. You know what I mean? The second you go out, the second you go to class, the second you go to the bar, all that stuff is good. You know, if you live out in the middle of nowhere, maybe some roommates would be kind of cool or some human interaction. But there is that thing where you only have to deal with yourself.
1: You have to worry about you.
0: A certain beauty to that, for sure. Oh, or I should say not, you know, depression isn't a great thing, but if you are feeling down or depressed, you can kind of be by yourself. Some solitude, for sure. Some of these people responded with some funny ones, like knowing that that piece of chocolate cake you left in the fridge is still going to be there.
1: Yep, someone's not going to touch it.
0: Nope. I mean, we run into that here at work, right?
1: Oh, yeah.
0: Knowing things will be exactly where you left them, like the kitchen scissors.
1: Yeah, I know. The scissors always seem to disappear, right?
0: They always do, man. Now, Eve, I know you were married at a young time. Have you ever lived by yourself, Eve?
1: I have not. Whoa. I've always lived with somebody. Yeah. So, you know, I don't know what it's like, but
0: not unusual.
1: I can imagine, like, you know, there was times when he would travel and he'd be gone for a couple weeks.
0: Sort of.
1: So I guess I kind of get that. I'd get that single living lifestyle, and I loved it because that meant there was no dishes.
0: Right.
1: I would clean the house, and the house would stay completely clean versus someone coming in behind me and messing it up. So
0: no debate over dinner.
1: No debating over dinner. I didn't only had to worry about me.
0: And what to watch?
1: It was so nice, actually. It was like a little mini vacation for myself.
0: It kind of is in a lot of ways,
1: man. I liked it, to be honest with you.
0: You don't have to compromise on everything.
1: No compromising.
0: You can binge watch your TV shows if you feel like, man, you know.
1: There's no judgment if I came home to take a nap.
0: Nope, exactly. Right. There's no one like documenting every single thing that you're doing. Like some days, you know, you'll lay down or whatever, and there's, you know, we have old school parents who are like, don't sleep your life away. You can kind of just lay down and no one knows about it.
1: Yeah, and it's rough for us because we get up so early. So, you know, we go home and a lot of times we need that nap, just to that little extra 30 minutes to an hour, just to kind of rejuvenate to get through the rest of the day.
0: I kind of like it how it's harder for people to judge you.
1: Yeah.
0: You
1: know what I mean? I didn't like that. I hated being judged.
0: Plus, full freedom to fart.
1: I didn't think about that one.
0: No holding it in. It's just you, baby.
1: What? You hold it in?
0: Just no kidding. Holding it in.
1: I know.
0: Someone said, well, I just got home from work and I'm pantsless and watching WWE Raw and eating double stuffed Oreos.
1: You know what? I can relate with that. I was home alone, I would just like walk around in my t-shirt and that's about it. I didn't care. There was nobody there. So I could do, you know, if I run around the house naked, I would. Right. There's no one there to look at me.
0: You don't have to cover up.
1: No, just keep the blinds closed.
0: In college, too, it was always nice as well if you were to meet someone else.
1: Be able to go home and have some privacy.
0: You have a place to go.
1: Yep, it's not like you have to go back to mom and dad's house.
0: No, my older brother actually helped me pick out the apartment at Washington State University because he had just graduated from there. And he put me about two blocks away from the main bar situation. And he was like, Patrick, close enough to crawl home.
1: He's like, and you will thank me later.
0: And he was right. Using the bed however you want, starfishing if you will.
1: Yeah,
0: you put your limbs out every single week.
1: It's my bed.
0: Maybe you want to fall asleep on the couch. If you want to.
1: It doesn't matter.
0: It doesn't matter. Setting the temperature to what you prefer.
1: Yeah. You know what? You're starting to make it sound like single life is really good.
0: I've been there. And I'm saying there are some luxuries to it.
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0: Coming up, grizzly bear hunting, a trip that Cody Johnson, country singer, he took. 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
12: It is 57 degrees right now. 64 is going to be your high today. Coming up, Cody Johnson, his fans are split over a bear hunting trip. Oh my goodness, you never know, right? And there's new real estate opportunities underwater.

0: Country singer Cody Johnson dividing his fans after a grizzly bear hunting trip. Now, it's no secret. Lots of country singers, of course. And especially Cody Johnson, he loves to hunt. He's even become a world record holding hunter last September for taking down a massive ram. Well, fans are divided on his latest hunt. He shared some videos from a trip to Alaska. Now, if any of you have been to Alaska, or if you heard anything about Alaska, or you watch Deadliest Catch or any of that stuff, Alaska is a different place, man. Cody said, quote, 10 days deep in the Alaskan wilderness chasing grizzlies, trip of a lifetime. Full video coming soon. Well, of course, people are weighing in and going bananas, right? One person commented, quote, I understand efforts for population, etc., but it's truly a beautiful animal that was hunted, and this is not Mother Nature. Another said, quote, you shot a bear? Zero cool points, dude. Then a supportive fan weighs in. It's so wild how bears trigger people more than any other animal. I blame Disney and Winnie the Pooh. People equate beauty and cuteness to the value of the animal. That's kind of true, right? Remember the one bit by Dennis Leary? He always talked about, hey, my tuna is dolphin free. You know what I mean? There's no dolphins getting caught in the nets for the tuna. He's like, see, everybody's worried about Flipper because it's cute. What about the freaking tuna? Yet they don't understand how hunting is a tool to maintain a healthy, balanced ecosystem is what it comes down to a lot of people. Kind of what I was alluding to with Alaska. Different place, man. Another person had a quote, listen, there's two hunting seasons for grizzlies in Alaska. It is a state-sanctioned hunt, which helps the predator population, which helps with moose and caribou populations, etc. Okay? Grizzly hunting does go down. This just reminded me also when I was out in the desert seeing Ted Nugent, and there was a whole section in the middle of his concert where it showed him shooting arrows at deer. You could hear women screaming.
1: That's tomorrow night, one night only. Watch Dewey the wrestling bear attack me, and he's killed people in public before. You're not going to want to miss this, folks. Dewey's insane. He can rip my head off.
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0: Coming up, there's some unique real estate opportunities underwater.

0: You know what that music means? Let's get weird. Is this the end times for real estate? Buying parcels of land that are underwater? This is kind of a wild real estate listing in San Francisco. It's going viral because the parcel of land is underwater. The asking price was $250 for a 5,000 square foot piece of fully submerged land. But it wound up selling for about $800. Cheap, right? I guess you don't really get much land, right? The seabed is what you're getting pretty much. I guess you get the water rights as well. The lots sit near Candlestick State Park and the Hunters Point Shipyard. Now, the listing is described as an underwater plot that has a unique opportunity for creative ownership with possibilities like recreation and strategic land banking. Now, apparently, there's more where that came from, too. Several other underwater lots near Hunters Point are expected to hit the auction soon. Now, one longtime local explained the weird history behind these parcels. Apparently, decades ago, the city planned to fill in parts of the bay and sell the land. The filling eventually stopped, but the property lines stayed. So I just wonder, like, what's the zoning on this thing, right? Could you fill it in? Or put a plot of houseboats on it? I guess you own that piece of land. You can do what you want.
1: I tell you, country clubs and cemeteries, biggest wastes of prime real estate. Well, dead people, they don't want to be buried nowadays. Ecology, right? Ask Wang, he'll tell you. We just bought property right behind the Great Wall, on the good side.
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15: In Rancho Cucamonga on the 210 East of Baseline, got a disabled vehicle here that's blocking the carpool lane, so expect some slowing through the area. That's your Road Rage Traffic. 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
0: All right, we're up to 58 degrees now. Yeah, warming up quite a bit. Your high today will be 64 degrees. Coming up, America's fastest growing city is saying no more. We're full.

0: The fastest growing city in America says we're full. Do you know what the fastest growing city in America is? According to the latest data, it's Charlotte, North Carolina. And a report from Axios says that as Charlotte barrels towards a population of 1 million, the city is uniting behind a common phrase: no more, we're full. Growth has slowed in many large metro cities, but Charlotte added over 20,000 people between 2024 and 2025, more than any other city in the country. And the suburb Fort Mill, South Carolina, is the fastest growing area in the U.S., with the population jumping 6.8%. It's only 20 miles uptown from Charlotte. Overall, Charlotte's boom has the population at about 965,000 people, keeping it the nation's 14th largest city, about 25,000 people shy of San Jose. A major driver in its growth was the affordability compared to similar cities, of course. But locals are worried now because the swelling population is making it a lot more expensive, congested, and pushing Charlotte closer and closer to becoming Atlanta. They don't want to become Atlanta. They used to be a small little country town. Well, not anymore.
1: And we'll be good.
2: Absolutely.
1: Great.
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1: It's 6:35, sir.
2: What are you, my fucking boss? You make the hours here? I say when we close. We close in 5 minutes. I got reservations at Chili's. I'm meeting my boys.
1: You have a reservation at Chili's?
2: Mm-hmm.
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0: Now, we've heard about shady car deals before, but how about a car dealership now getting sued by a blind guy? 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
1: This is something that I have to explain to my kids all the time, and that was what life was like in the 90s. 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
1: 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It seems like nowadays, you have to call them, are we still doing that? It's like, yes.
2: Yes.
1: Once I'm in, I'm in.
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0: Oh, boy. You think you know a shady car dealer? How about this one? How about a dealer trying to pull a fine print thing on a blind guy, huh? It is a common complaint, though, that you can't trust anything a car salesperson says. Sorry, car guys out there. Until you see the final paperwork, right? But what if you can't see those documents? This is a story about a blind man from North Chicago. He's suing a dealership for allegedly pulling several tricks. Changing the price, giving a higher interest rate, and not disclosing the full terms of the contract. The man went to a dealership to buy a Chevy Traverse, not to drive himself, for family members to drive him around. He bought the advertised price, and the dealer agreed to a fair price right there and promised to beat it by a 6% interest rate. You know where this is going, right? The dealer summarized the paperwork. The blind man signed it, and surprise, the price was $10,000 more than the guy thought he was paying, and the interest was way up to 11%. The man later realized a discrepancy, complained, and was told it's too late because he'd already signed and dotted the line. The dealership also claimed that he can't sue because he signed away that right too. But he did anyway, and now the court will decide. Yeah, there are clearly some things the guy should have done, like having someone there when he bought the car to help him review everything. But nevertheless, if this is what went down, the dealer should be held accountable. No, taking advantage of a blind guy, taking advantage of a man who you know will have trouble reading the fine print when you verbally agree to something different is super low.
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0: 96.7 KCAL Rocks. It is Patrick in the Morning, man. Looking out those windows as Mr. Tim Brown comes in. Gray clouds everywhere out there. It's very Seattle-like. A little bit of cool off, a high today of 64 there, Tim.
1: Is that what it is? It's a nice, beautiful day out, though. I like the weather.
0: I'll take it, man.
1: I didn't know we were talking right now, sorry.
0: A nice little cool down.
1: Heck yeah.
0: We're always talking, right?
1: We're supposed to be 90 degrees by next week.
0: I know, so it's coming.
1: Yep. My body thermostat doesn't know what to do. It's like hot, cold.
0: Especially around here, we're kind of used to hot, right?
1: Yes.
0: And this is like my wife would say, I'm going to get some hot chocolate when she sees weather like this. That's her type of thing for sure.
1: Yep.
0: The kegger's on the way too, Tim.
1: It is.
0: I can't believe how close
1: here it
0: is getting, dude. It is going to be a really good time.
1: Yeah, I'm looking forward to it.
0: I would say it sneaks up on us, but I guess it really doesn't.
1: One day at a time, right?
0: Here it comes, baby.
1: I think there was a joke in that.
0: But. Make sure you write down that date, man. June 12th is the kegger. Blink 180 True. Carl Strauss Beers. Stone Temple Tribute. The Rockstars of Tomorrow. I'm really looking forward to this.
1: Those are both brand new bands to the keggers, aren't they?
0: Yes.
1: Really looking forward to that.
0: The kegger debut, man. So the 12th.
1: Yeah, buddy.
0: Right here in the KCAL parking lot, 5 to 9. Come have some beverages with us. The Cerveza 69, if you remember, the Mexican lager that they developed for Kegger 69.
1: Yeah, it's that blonde, right?
0: Loved it so much. It's now Carlitos lager.
1: Nice.
0: Same great Mexican lager. I have transformed into really liking the Mexican lager.
1: I've always liked Mexican beers, yes.
0: Distance drinking to it. I used to be Mr. Heavy Beer guy.
1: Okay.
0: Boat shoes.
1: Yeah.
0: But then you're like, I need a nap.
1: Yeah, exactly.
0: You know what I mean? I'll be in the rest of you know what I mean? I'll be laying down.
1: Yep.
0: Now with the Mexican lager, I can just go the whole day.
1: I'll catch up with you in an hour.
0: I love it, man. So make sure you realize that date, man. We're going to have a great time on the 12th. We'll see you right here at work. It's a weird job, isn't it, Tim?
1: It's a fun job.
0: It really is. Tim is next. 96 minutes of nonstop KCAL Rock. He takes it away.
1: Woo-hoo.

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Good morning. 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

August 18th, this band's coming to the Long Beach Amphitheater. 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

Kegger season 2026 is coming! Grab some friends and come raise some cold ones with us. Friday, June 12th from 5 to 9 p.m. The KCAL parking lot is going to be rocking with great live tunes from Blink 182 True, a cool tribute to Blink 182 making their Kegger debut, and Stone Temple Tribute rocking the tunes from STP. And Carl Strauss Brewing Company will once again be pouring their awesome beers for us. 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

Congratulations, high school graduations running today at Nora Vista High School in Riverside, West Valley High School, and Jurupa Valley High School. Congratulations to you all. Tomorrow, La Sierra High School is having their graduation, all of those 6 p.m. You're down with Tim Brown of the 2 o'clock hour in for a vacationing Nikki Preston. 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

You're down with Tim Brown of the 2 o'clock hour, in for a vacationing Nikki Preston, who's back tomorrow, putting the finishing touches on 96 minutes of nonstop KCAL rocks, the kickoff to your KCAL work day. Apparently, this one's about

0: Wow. Heck of a note to wrap up 96 minutes of nonstop KCAL rocks. It's the kickoff to your KCAL workday. Marilyn Manson, the beautiful people. Man, I hear that song and I just can't help but remember the MTV appearance. Wasn't that something else? Tim Brown and Fred vacationing. Nikki Preston, who is back tomorrow. AFI tickets could be yours in the 1 o'clock hour. How do you listen to KCAL?
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KCAL Kegger of the Seasons right around the corner. Write this down. 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You won't hear until it sleeps on Mandatory Metallica tonight. KCAL rocks. You

Girls gonna have two tickets to the Rats in the Cage tour featuring this band November 12th at the Forum. Wouldn't that be a fun show to see? KCAL rocks.

0: 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You're down with Tim Brown at the 2 o'clock hour, in for a vacationing Nikki Preston, who's back tomorrow. We got goodies all the rest of the week. We're blowing out cool stuff like this.
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Everybody's got somebody that this song means something to. I send this out to my friend John Walters of Riverside, gone but never forgotten. 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

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Tim Brown in for a vacationing Nikki Preston, who's back tomorrow. 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

0: 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Tim Brown in for a vacationing Nikki Preston, who's back tomorrow. 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
3: Eve, with your KCAL weather update. Tonight we're going to have a low of 46 and tomorrow partly cloudy skies with a high of 68. 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

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Little Korn, take care of Temecula. Tim Brown in for a vacationing Nikki Preston, who's back tomorrow. 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

0: Ray from Fontana is on the phone, interested in those AFI tickets. Ray and Fontana, have you seen AFI before?
1: No, not yet.
0: Have you ever been to the Observatory Festival grounds?
1: Nope.
0: Dude, let's take care of that. You're caller 25.
1: Right on.
0: Yeah, going to see AFI September 19th at the Observatory Festival grounds. Congrats.
1: Thank you, bro. Hey, Cal Rock.
0: Nah, you rock, Ray. Daryl's coming in the 2 o'clock hour and the 3 o'clock challenge. He's got tickets to go see Smashing Pumpkins. 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

0: 96.7 KCAL rocks. Just a girl, no doubt. Taking care of Menifee for a suggestion for some No Doubt. Tim Brown filling in for Nikki Preston the last couple days. She's back tomorrow. Daryl's coming in the 2 o'clock hour. And for his 3 o'clock challenge, he's got tickets for the Rats in a Cage tour featuring the Smashing Pumpkins and their anniversary of Melancholy and the Infinite Sadness. What a show that'll be. 3 o'clock challenge. We'll talk with Daryl in about 10 minutes from now.
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1: Absolutely. You know, I lost that high note like a lot of years ago, that high note that he hits there.
0: It's something else to watch him do that, man. Yeah. He's like, anyways.
1: How you doing, man?
0: I'm doing good. I'm bummed that I'm done for the week, but it's all good.
1: You'll be back.
0: I'm grateful to have been here, and yes, I will.
1: Back. Of
0: yes,
1: course
0: I will.
1: You will, man. Yeah. In fact, I think you're doing some next week, too, right?
0: I do believe.
1: Yeah.
0: I do believe. So.
1: Do you get any rain over there in North End of San Bernardino?
0: Not yet, but I'll find out in a couple hours.
1: There was nothing happening over in downtown Riverside.
0: No.
1: They kept saying it's going to happen. I'm not sure. It still looks kind of weird and threatening. Who knows?
0: You know, I walked out the door without a jacket and turned around and ran back inside, grabbed a jacket going outside because I had to sit and wait for my ride. So.
1: All right. You kind of maybe don't even need one right now.
0: No, I don't think so now. It's almost 70.
1: It's a little better. So, hey, listen, we got fun things going on. I've got you set with some tickets to go rock out and check out Smashing Pumpkins.
0: Isn't that something?
1: At that special show they're going to be doing over at the Kia Forum.
0: God, what a show.
1: Yeah, so we're going to give you a shot at those 3 o'clock challenge. Be here about an hour from right now. We'll
0: cool.
1: get you going and have some fun.
0: Sounds good.
1: Plus, we can get you looking towards the weekend on Wednesday.
0: That's
1: already.
0: It, man.
1: What a beautiful thing. It's 96.7 KCAL Rocks.

0: the Inland Empire's Rock Station. 96.7 KCAL Rocks, Three Doors Down. And you're hanging with Daryl just a little after 2 o'clock here. Wednesday afternoon in the IE. The beauty of a holiday shortened week. Right, here we are. Already looking towards the next one. They'll be coming on soon. Going to wrap up the month of May. Get close to June already. Look at that. We are 2.5 weeks away from the first KCAL kegger of the season. The year is flying by, but kegger season is always a great, joyful beginning to summertime. And that's exactly what we got planned for you. So hope you get a chance to join us on Friday, June the 12th, 5 o'clock till 9 o'clock right here in the KCAL parking lot. Have more details on that here right now. 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

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Taking care of Highland. Checking in for what I've done. You're hanging with Daryl. Blast out some Metallica for you. In fact, might even do two. Why not? KCAL Rocks.

96.7 KCAL rocks. Just winding down your Wednesday. Closing in quickly here on the 3 o'clock challenge. Another chance of tickets to go rock out with Smashing Pumpkins. Coming to the Kia Forum. Stick around, man. This is Bad Wolves.

0: 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Smashing Pumpkins, we were just talking about them, so why not play a little bit, right? Zero, that one from the Melancholy and the Infinite Sadness album. Album that's going to be celebrated live on stage coming up on November the 12th over at the Kia Forum. They're bringing the Rats in the Cage tour, Smashing Pumpkins are. So the two distinct sets they're going to be doing. One set celebrating that album, playing a whole bunch of the great songs on that big double album. And the other, playing everything else. Playing all their great tunes from over the years, as well as, they say, some deep cuts and some fan favorites that they may have played for a while. So that'll be kind of cool. Got your chance at tickets. About 15 minutes away. The 3 o'clock challenge. Hang out.
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3: Eve, with your KCAL weather update. Tonight we're going to have a low of 46 and tomorrow partly cloudy skies with a high of 68. 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
0: 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The KCAL Kegger's coming.
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0: Clock Challenge with Daryl. What's up for grabs today? Let's get to it.
1: Now we got some great tickets for you. Once again this afternoon, your tickets to go see Smashing Pumpkins as they're going to be taking over the Kia Forum for a special show during the Rats in a Cage tour, celebrating the anniversary of Melancholy and the Infinite Sadness, an amazing double album they put together. Let's hit the phones right now. 909-431-4967, your KCAL hotline. We always start with caller 25 here on the challenge. All you got to do is get three of my four questions correct and you win. Just like that. You're off to the show. It's 96.7 KCAL Rocks. Stone Temple Pilots.

0: It's time for the KCAL 3 o'clock challenge. Who's going to conquer it today?
1: Let's jump in. Let's do this here. The Wednesday edition. I've got Joseph rocking with us here in San Bernardino today, man. What you got going?
2: Just working out here.
1: What kind of work?
2: Dealership.
1: Oh, I got a car dealership? You do like sales? You do service? What do you do?
2: Yeah, we're in sales.
1: Gotcha. Okay. You're my first contestant, man.
2: Oh, awesome, man. Heck yeah.
1: How the game works, I got four questions for you. All you got to do is get three of them right. You win. Don't hesitate too long, or I got to give you the buzzer, though, all right?
2: All right. Sounds great.
1: Very good. Hey, number one, leftover from yesterday. Which city is closer to the Inland Empire? Portland, Oregon, or Denver, Colorado?
2: Oregon.
1: It is not Oregon. That's all right. You're allowed to miss one. Number two, what is the date of the next KCAL kegger?
2: June 5th?
1: No!
2: Oh, man. Oh.
1: Hey, thanks for trying, man.
2: All right, thank you.
1: A reminder, these contestants do not hear each other's guesses in the first round. Over to Rialto. We got Matt up next. What you got going, man?
3: Oh, just wrapping up my day. Getting ready to shut down the computer.
1: Love it, man. Let's see if we can wrap it up in style here. You're my second contestant. You ready?
3: Yeah, awesome.
1: Number one, which city is closer to the Inland Empire? Portland, Oregon, or Denver, Colorado?
3: Denver, Colorado.
1: Denver, Colorado. Not by a lot. They're actually pretty similar, but a little closer for Denver. Number two, what is the date of the next KCAL kegger?
3: Oh, I don't know.
1: It's 2 weeks from Friday. I'll give you that one. All right, number three. We got these tickets up for grabs for Smashing Pumpkins over at the Forum. Who's the lead singer of Smashing Pumpkins?
3: Billy Corgan.
1: That is Billy Corgan. Absolutely. Finally, number four, get this and you win, man. In a professional MMA fight, how many minutes does each round last?
3: 5 minutes.
1: That is 5 minutes. That's a win.
3: Awesome. Yeah, congrats.
1: Way to rally, man. Way to rally. And by the way, June 12th, just for future reference, is the next KCAL kegger, 2.5 weeks from right now.
3: Awesome.
1: Going to be a great time. Hey, Matt, congratulations, dude. You are off to Smashing Pumpkins, rocking the hell out of the Kia Forum on the Rats in a Cage tour.
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Just winding down your Wednesday. A holiday shortened week is a great thing, isn't it? Suddenly, you're already looking towards the weekend. 48 hours away from the good stuff again. I love it. 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

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Offspring going to be playing opening night of the big giant Aftershock Festival in Sacramento, right around Sublime and My Chemical Romance, I believe, if I'm not mistaken. You want to be there with VIP passes for all four of those amazing days. All 140-something bands you'll be able to see with your guest with VIP passes. Got your hotel covered, $1,000 cash to make the trip even more amazing for you. That's the KCAL Getaway to Aftershock, and it's winding down. Only got a couple weeks left. Final chance to enter is going to be at the Kegger coming up on the 12th. However, your next

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1: I'm telling y'all it all happened, right? Paul Revere from License to Ill. And you're hanging with Daryl. It's 96.7 KCAL Rocks, winding down your Wednesday and closing in pretty quickly, about, what, a half hour away from the 420 binge this afternoon? I think we're going to do some Chevelle. Haven't done Chevelle for a bit. What do you want to hear? Think about that. Hit me up. 909-431-4967. 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

It's 96.7 KCAL Rock, Smashing Pumpkins and Disarm. Got tickets all week long we're breaking out to go see Smashing Pumpkins taking over the Kia Forum. Calling it the Rats in a Cage Tour. They're celebrating the anniversary of the Melancholy and the Infinite Sadness album. Doing a whole set of that, taking a little bit of a break, coming back and doing another full set of all the great tunes throughout their career. So that's going to be really fun. I got tickets all week long on the 3 o'clock challenge. So be listening in tomorrow. Meanwhile, we got other great shows, too, going on for you, including tickets to Avenged Sevenfold, teaming up with Good Charlotte for a show over at BMO Stadium. John DeSantis got some of those coming up after 6 during Happy Hour tonight.

96.7 KCAL rocks. That one for everyone heading into summer break or graduating. I know there's lots of graduations going on around. In fact, that one particularly heading out to Norte Vista High School over there in Riverside. Way to go, man. Enjoying your graduation this evening. And talk to some folks that are on their way over there right now. It's 96.7 KCAL rocks. 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

0: Sublime. Rocking the Empire here, 96.7 KCAL Rocks. We're winding down your Wednesday. You know, a couple minutes ago, we were talking about graduation days. I know a lot of people going to graduations, a lot of folks wrapping up their high school career. That's very, very cool. We were mentioning, I was talking to some people over at Norda Vista High School graduation. They were on their way. All of a sudden, my text line lit up. So hey to everyone at Sultana High School, West Valley High School in Hemet, Harupa Valley High, King High School over in Riverside, Bloomington High, A.B. Miller, Fontana, and Ramona High School. And I'm sure there's more. But congratulations to all. You have a great time tonight when you're over there at your graduations. That should be very cool. It's got decent weather for it. It should be pretty cool. You're not going to be sweating your butt off and not going to get rained on, right? Meanwhile, up next, got the 420 binge. Get thrown down a block of Chevelle this afternoon. What do you need from Chevelle? 909-431-4967, your KCAL hotline. You can call or text your suggestions over. We're going to blast those out next.
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0: Hey, it's Daryl. 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

answers through. Rockin' Chevelle this afternoon on the 420 Binge. Grabbing one off the text line. Started off here with the red. Those guys going to be rocking with Breaking Benjamin over at the Honda Center in Anaheim later on this year. Be listening for tickets, by the way, right? It's 96.7 KCAL Rocks. Take care, Wrench Cucamonga checking in.

0: Chevelle on the binge. 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
0: Sounds like a great way to wrap it up, man.
1: Thanks so much, brother. KKL Rock.
0: Hey, dude, you rock. Enjoy.

I think we can all agree, 4-day work weeks, 3-day weekends, those are pretty awesome. And here we are on Wednesday, already looking towards the weekend, 48 hours away. And get used to that, right? KCAL Rocks.

0: 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You know, they reunited a couple years ago, and they have been on tour like nonstop ever since then. They're selling out places all over the place. And they said they're finally kind of scheduling a little plan to take a little bit of a break and maybe write some songs and get a new album together. That's their game plan. That's what they want to do sometime during 2026 here. You got about half of it left, I suppose, right? You hanging with Daryl, just winding down this Wednesday, blasting out some great tunes for you. And I'll tell you what, coming up on Friday, your next chance at this right here.
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exactly 16 days from right now, the kegs will be tapped, the gates will be open, everybody will be ready for you. And the KCAL kegger, the first KCAL kegger of the season, is going to be up and running. I can't wait. You're going to be hearing stuff like that, too, by the way. The sounds of Blink-182 and Stone Temple Pilots. 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